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2: This is Unleashed. Joe Mormon here, and with all the love and respect due to Motley Crue, Queen, AC/DC, Sabbath, and their ilk, for the next 2 hours, we're kicking them out. It's future classics only. On the way tonight, going to talk about new album releases for the week. We'll hear from The Who, A Perfect Circle, and Eva Under Fire with Maria Brink. And we're going to talk about the upcoming Linkin Park documentary, Unshatter. Right now, we'll get the show rolling tonight with From Ashes to New, Die For You, Unleashed on Big Dog 97.9.

0: soul on the Big Dog. It's Johnny Hawkins of Nothing More joining The Who on that one from their album Hun. Joe Norman tonight with some new news on the upcoming Linkin Park documentary. September 30th, Linkin Park Unshatter will come to cinemas worldwide. An official trailer premiered this week for the film, which is going to include rare archival footage, candid behind-the-scenes moments, studio sessions, and live performances following the last few years of the band, from the From Zero sessions in 2022 through their return to the stage with Emily Armstrong and Colin Britton. Along with the film, they're going to release an official soundtrack September 25th. Already out from that, you can listen to Somewhere I Belong, live from Sao Paulo now. Once again, Linkin Park Unshatter is going to be in theaters starting September 30th. You can find details at unshattermovie.com. We'll hear A Perfect Circle with Starless next, Unleashed on Big Dog 97.9.
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17: Remaining under that extreme heat warning into midweek. Clear skies, a warm overnight low of 78. Hot on Monday, sunny up to around 100. Heat index around 107. 80 the overnight low Monday night, right at 100 Tuesday with sunshine. I'm meteorologist Jeff Eno.
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0: 3 days grace on the Big Dog with a bit of grace for the guys in Autumn Kings who had a breakdown on the way to the Upheaval Fest in Grand Rapids, Michigan. Amazingly, some random 60-year-old dude saw him on the side of the road, and good Samaritan that he is, he lent those three strangers his car to make it to the show, even after they told him that A, they were a rock band, and B, it was 8 hours from where they were standing. The guy, named Ernie Russell, said, yeah, that's fine, be safe, bring it back after. They made it to the show, said it was one of their best ever, and they got the car back to Ernie in Wisconsin. Ernie said about it on a segment on CBS News, it all worked out. They made their concert, and now my car is back home, so everything worked out good. Like I said, CBS News made a whole thing about it. You can find that on YouTube. Autumn Kings on the way. Nickelback is next. Unleashed on Big Dog 97.9.
1: 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It's a rabbit hole. You go there to enter a contest. 5 minutes later, you're checking out Chris Purple Hayes and Bobby videos. Then it's the babe of the day. Then somehow, you're planning your weekend around a band you forgot was even touring and checking out the concerts page. It happens. Don't fight it. Fall down the Big Dog rabbit hole. 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

Rattle the Cage, Nickelback on Big Dog 97.9. New album, Everything Under the Sun, is going to come out October 30th. We're going to cover some of the new albums that came out this week on the way. Joe Norman tonight with Autumn Kings on Big Dog 97.9.

Kingdom Collapse, Big Dog 97.9, Survivor. Joe Norman tonight checking into new album releases for the week. Some you should consider checking out. Canadian hard rock with a bit of punk leanings, Cancer Bats out with their eighth album, Give Me Dirt. Rock with a bit of an 80s post-punk vibe from Ceremony, Tell Me Your Dream. If you're a horror movie fan, or if you're just looking for a nice horror kind of vibe, John Carpenter's Cathedral is out. Citizen with some post-hardcore kind of shoegaze on Halcyon Blues. Bizarre German electronic hardcore that I don't think you're supposed to fully take seriously. Electric Callboy is out with Tensnide. And finally tonight, Welsh Rock Holding Absence is out with Modern Life is Lonely. So check out some of that if you get a chance. Let me know if I missed anything good with our Facebook or our app, and hear the best new rock right here every Sunday on Unleashed. It's Motionless in White on Big Dog 97.9.

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2: 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Joe Marmon here, and coming up in hour two tonight, talking about Green Day and their new 24/7 streaming YouTube channel and the upcoming release of their film, Nimrods. Gonna hear from Papa Roach, Black Label Society, and Poppy on the way after we get back to it right now with Blackstone Cherry. Deep Unleashed on Big Dog 97.9.

0: Name in Blood. It's Black Label Society on Big Dog 97.9. Joe Norman tonight. And if for you every day is a green day, then you're going to be pleased to learn that Billy Joe Armstrong, Mike Dirnt, and Trey Cool have now launched the 24/7 streaming Green Day TV on YouTube. Offering up around-the-clock immersive programming, the stream is meant to celebrate over three decades of Green Day, and it'll be a place to watch for exclusive, never-before-seen content, too. One really cool aspect of this is going to be a segment called Transmission Unknown, described as a weekly variety show spotlighting new emerging artists, and that's going to be hosted by drummer Trey Cool. Also in Green Day news, their Nimrods film is going to be in theaters this Friday. Soundtrack came out last week with a bunch of their stuff, along with tracks from The Paradox, Ultra Q, McKenna Grace, and the fictional band from the movie Analog Dogs. Papa Roach is next. CUNL coming up, Unleashed on Big Dog 97.9.
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13: Remaining under that extreme heat warning into midweek. Clear skies, a warm overnight low of 78. Hot on Monday, sunny up to around 100. Heat index around 107. 80 the overnight low Monday night, right at 100 Tuesday with sunshine. I'm meteorologist Jeff Eno.

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Theory of a Dead Man, Big Dog 97.9. That's coming from Part 1, Funeral Songs, a new EP they have coming out in about a month, Winnebago Lay Low. Wage War is on the way after Moon Fever. 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

Avatar, Big Dog, 97.9, Crying Fire. Jill Norman here, and you can go ahead and set down your flame-retardant hanky. That is the show for the week, but there will be another one next Sunday beginning at 7, and you can always listen to past episodes of Unleashed at BigDog979.com. I'm out of here. House of Hair is on the way. Here's Greta Van Fleet on Big Dog 97.9.

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0: That was for all you lucky suckers out there hanging in the hot tub with a beautiful girl as you listen to the HOH. More specifically, it went out to Monty and Michelle, who are soaking their cares away as they bang away amongst the bubbles. And I do mean a bang. So, are you looking for someone to hang and bang with? Well, check out the House of Hair Facebook page for some like-minded metal fiends and like away. All right, I'm back in a sec with my request of the week. The House of Hair will be right back.
1: You're tuned to the House of Hair.
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19: Remaining under that extreme heat warning into midweek. Clear skies, a warm overnight low of 78. Hot on Monday, sunny up to around 100. Heat index around 107. 80, the overnight low Monday night, right at 100 Tuesday with sunshine. I'm meteorologist Jeff Eno.
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23: You bastards!
0: Sorry, but D-Side here with my request of the week, or as my metal maidens call it, meeting D's highest standard. Damn right, my voluptuous vixens. If I like it, I play it, but when I love it, I feature it. 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This one came in from Elvin Posey in New Orleans, listening to WKBU Bayou 95.7. He says, D, I've been a Y&T fan since the 70s and saw them many times. They always blew me away. I saw Y&T open for Twisted Sister in 1984, and it was one of the best shows by both bands I ever saw. I was headbanging so hard, I cut my arm and had to get stitches after the show and still have the scar. I wear my battle scar proudly. If you could play something from that era from Y&T, I'd really appreciate it. Show all the Y&T versions what they've been missing out on. Thanks again for all the years of great music. I'm so happy that I've discovered a real rock show for real rock fans. All right, Elvin, if you're leaving it up to me, let's play something that honors all the good folks down in New Orleans who suffered through Hurricane Katrina way back when, and especially those who are still feeling the effects today. Those are scars that will never go away. I pulled this one out from deep down in the HOH vault. It's a bit of Y&T rare hair for Elvin and Nola on the House of Hair. It's called Hell or High Water. Put those volume knobs as high as they go.

0: miles of air, baby. 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Damn glad to meet you. 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The catch? 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You can handle it. More HOH is up after this. 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
25: 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I just gave you a hint to all three songs coming up, so let's roll. This is the cult's Sweet Soul Sister. Crank it up!

0: It's funny, yet it still rocks. The one and only Spinal Tap doing America right there on the House of Hair. I'm Designer. Before that, you heard Tough and Rob Zombie. That was a third degree, and if you don't guess it, then you, my friend, are way ahead of yourself on the partying and will definitely end up passed out in a heap somewhere while someone draws a Hitler mustache on your face with permanent marker and records it for YouTube.
1: Yes, do it.
0: So I'm coming back with a reveal and some Jackal. The House of Hair will be right back.
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17: Remaining under that extreme heat warning into midweek. Clear skies, a warm overnight low of 78. Hot on Monday, sunny up to around 100. Heat index around 107. 80 the overnight low Monday night, right at 100 Tuesday with sunshine. I'm meteorologist Jeff Eno.
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0: Hello, bangers! You're listening to the House of Hair. Dee Snider here, and I gave you the third degree right before the break. I played Spinal Tap's America, American Hair Band from Tough, and Rob Zombie's version of We're an American Band. The answer to the third degree is, survey says,
21: America!
0: Now I promise you, Jackal, and Jackal ye shall have. Get down on me right now, right here, on the

new thing. Shake those mullets, my minions, because you're in the house of hair. This is D. Snyder and Request. Yeah, I've got them. Like this one from Sandy Weston. D, I want you to play something off Def Leppard's Pyromania CD other than the three songs that every station in the world plays. Die Hard the Hunter is such a kick-ass song. You know, when I get asked by a diehard Def Leppard fan for Die Hard the Hunter, it's like a symbiotic soup begging to be devoured. Or maybe I just like this song. Here in the HOH, my pretties, fire it up!

0: metal bag marked boom. You just heard Pat Travers' boom boom on the HOH. This is Dee Snider, and you need to head to housefaironline.com right this second. 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It's three in a row. Start with the Greasy Roots of Metal right after this.
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1: 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It's the House of Hair.
0: Stand up and be counted, headbangers. This is the House of Hair. I'm Dee Snider, sliding down to the greasy roots of metal. This week, we're honoring the late Jimi Hendrix. This guitar god was an innovator, an influence, an icon, and an irreplaceable force on the rock scene both then and now. Even though his solo career only lasted 4 short years, his influence is spanning generations. He is arguably the greatest guitarist of all time. I can't argue with that, and most of today's players would agree. In his day, Eric Clapton was widely recognized as the best in the business, but when Clapton saw Jimmy play in London, he seriously considered hanging up his axe because he felt so inadequate when compared to what he saw and heard.
15: We're not worthy!
0: Every metal fan should bow down and pay tribute to Hendrix because he was the first person to use the previously undesirable sounds of amplifier feedback in his music on purpose and beautifully. God love him. He played with the Isley Brothers and Little Richard as well as some blues bands before bursting onto the scene in 1967 at the Monterey Pop Festival. And just 2 years later, he headlined Woodstock and the Isle of Wight festivals. While still at the pinnacle of the music scene, Hendrix died of barbiturate-related asphyxia at the age of 27. Just terrible. It's tough not to think about all the incredible music that died with him and wonder what he would have gone on to create if he was still alive today. Jimmy was posthumously inducted into the Rock and Roll Hall of Fame in 1992 and has 3 albums on Rolling Stone's 100 Greatest Albums of All Time list. Let's hear why. You're in the House of Hair, down in the greasy roots of metal, paying tribute to Jimi Hendrix. Now move over, Rover, and let Jimmy take over.

0: You just heard three from some of the best of all time, AC/DC, Sammy Hagar, and Jimi Hendrix. You're definitely in the house. I'm Dee Snider, the guy who gives you what you need each and every week, whether you want it or not. I even take care of you high-maintenance types by playing your requests. So if you're a pushy bastard, I mean the demanding kind, head over to HouseHairOnline.com and tell me what song or artist will make you happy, and I'm on it. All right, 2 hours down, one more to go. Get ready. I'm coming at you right after this.
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9: House of Hair. 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
0: This powder keg is lit and ready to blow, headbangers. D-Side here in the House of Hair will be firing up your summer parties for one more hour with Pantera, Slaughter, Dio, and more. And it starts right now with a request and a hair pair from Tesla. The request came in from Josh. He says, "Hi, D, I would like to hear Tesla's Modern Day Cowboy because the song simply kicks ass. It's metal for the Wild Wild West, baby. If it ain't metal, it's crap." Well, you got that right, Josh. It's metal for the Wild Wild West from the Wild Wild West, and it certainly does kick some wild, wild ass. This is the Wild Wild HOH. Now, giddy up, metalheads!

0: I tried to tuck my hair up under my cap once. The cap almost exploded. D's not here, and I just wrapped up a hair pair from Tesla with a killer clone of Signs on the House of Hair. When you're looking for signs to clue you in on what's up in old school metal, hit me up on Facebook and Twitter. Search for House of Hair with D. Snider, give it a like, and whammy, you're officially in the know. Now sit tight and warm up your air guitar. I'm back in a flash.
1: This is the House of Hair.
0: Hey, everybody, it's me, Dee Snider, host of the HOH. So how many times have you said, if there was only a way I could get Dee Snider to record a personalized video message for a friend, family member, or coworker? Survey says never. But now that I've used my mind powers to plant the idea in your brain, let me tell you about Cameo. Cameo is a free app that allows celebrities to make personalized video messages. All you got to do is book the Cameo video, tell me some basic info on who and what the message is for, and voila, your favorite rock star air personality, that would be moi, will record a message that will delight whomever you give it to. I've done birthdays, anniversaries, proposals, congratulations, award presentations, get well soons, graduations, motivational messages, and more. 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And next time you need a unique gift, think, I'm going to download the free Cameo app and get Dee Snider to record a personal video message. You'll be glad you did.
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13: Extreme heat warning continues through 8 p.m. Wednesday. Mainly clear skies and breezy force here overnight. Temperatures into the upper 70s. Sunny and dangerously hot on Monday. Temperatures closing in on 100 with a heat index up around or even over 105. I'm meteorologist Ken Boone.
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15: 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It's the House of Hair.
16: The weather is hot and the guitars are smoldering here in the House of Hair. Thank God for this fan of my Johnson. I call her Clarice. D-Side here, and this next one was voted the 55th greatest guitar solo ever by Guitar World magazine. Not the 54th, not the 56th, the 55th, damn it. You're in the HOA, so get your air guitar fingers limbered up, because here comes Joe Satriani's Satch Boogie. It's time to

Last one was called 4 in the Morning. So are you in the mood for some D.O.? I knew you were good people, but when would you ever say no to some D.O.? All right, it's time to make the metal. Where else but the House of Hair?

0: at the closest to heaven some of you whack jobs may ever get. You just heard Slaughter's Fly to the Angels on the House of Hair. This is Dee Snyder, and I got to fly to the bathroom to release a bowl of snakes.
1: That's just gross.
0: Stick around.
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25: You ever seen a grown man naked?
0: I'm starting it off with a tearjerker for your heart and mind, and then it's on to your body where you just might get a serious case of whiplash. Consider yourself warned. Here in the HOH, and this is Cinderella. Click your Bic and light it up.

0: Hell yeah! Throw in your summer celebrations into overdrive with Pantera. This is the HOH. 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
8: This is Issues and Answers, a free community service program produced locally in the studios of Newstalk KZRG. I'm Ty Albright. Dr. Anthony Fauci should be behind bars. Those words from Missouri U.S. Senator Josh Hawley after he voted yes to hold Fauci in contempt of Congress after he pled the fifth 111 times at a hearing nearly 2 weeks ago.
9: The reason that I asked Dr. Fauci what color his tie was and what day of the week it was and what color the carpet is, I thought he was going to answer that one. He looked very carefully at the carpet, then he decided not to answer. The reason I asked those questions was precisely to test the good faith nature of his invocation of the Fifth Amendment.
8: And yet Hawley says that Fauci should have never been granted immunity.
9: And the United States Supreme Court has been clear for over a century, dating back to 1896, that when a witness has received immunity, he may not stand upon his privilege. And multiple courts of appeals from the United States, including the United States Supreme Court in the Castigar case, has says that, I'm going to quote now, a witness must reasonably believe that his statements could be used in criminal prosecution or could lead to other evidence that might be so used.
8: But again, Hawley says that their investigation, their push for prosecution isn't over. They've got Fauci's phone.
9: This is the phone that he used for years, we believe, as the director of the NIAID, which is the position he held during COVID. I understand we're in the process of downloading its contents right now. I can't wait to see what's on it, Jesse. I mean, we learned so much from that last trove of documents. We learned that he got all of those cash prizes, $1 million for himself during COVID. That was illegal, by the way. I can't wait to see what we're going to find out from this phone.
8: Now, Hawley says that all of the press that Fauci has done has made him the richest government employee in history. And they're not going to stand for it. This has been Issues and Answers, a free service of Zimmer Marketing.
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0: Now, the House of Hair is engineered by Metal Mick McCabe, produced by Dwight Coolman, and the executive producer is Mama Metal and founder of the show, Pam Edwards. I'm Dee Snider, and I'm slamming the door on this debauchery for a week. but you know I'll be back for more. Now, I've got a request for some rare hair to take us out from Ricky in Anadarko, Oklahoma, who listens on KKZU 101.7 The Zoo. My headbanging HOH staff asked Ricky why this one, and he said, because they made metal heavier and more solid. Really? Ricky also said that he thought I was the king of all metal vocalists, so I'd say he's spot on with his assessments. And now you know how his request made it to the top of the heap. Just keeping it real here on the House of Hair, Ricky, and it don't get any more real than this. If it ain't metal, it's crap! Here's Brittany Fox with Girl School. See you next week!

Everything Rocks, Big Dog 97.9. That is Stain. Good morning. Happy Monday. My name is Joey Morgan. I am the Night Shift Ninja. This is the Night Shift. A lot to cover, man. We're going to talk about the cartoon money scheme. Also, Waymo robo-taxi chaos. There's a lot of it in these here United States, and we're going to talk about it. Radiohead in 3 minutes. Here's the Architects, Big Dog 97.9.

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18: Extreme heat warning continues through 8 p.m. Wednesday. Mainly clear skies and breezy for us here overnight. Temperatures into the upper 70s. Sunny and dangerously hot on Monday. Temperatures closing in on 100 with a heat index up around or even over 105. I'm meteorologist Ken Boone.
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1: 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A bank manager got caught stealing millions and replacing him with money printed with cartoon animals. My man was running a multi-million dollar heist using Monopoly rules, man. Honestly, if my bank tried paying my interest in Bug Bunny's bucks, yeah, I wouldn't even be mad about it. I'd be pretty impressed. Ozzy requested Everlast. We'll do some 3 Days Grace and Pink Floyd. Big Dog 97.9.
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Everything Rocks, Big Dog 97.9 with Pink Floyd. Two teens got busted after drinking beer and shooting Orbeez guns inside of an autonomous Waymo taxi. The car literally snitched on them, too, by the way, and then locked the doors until the cops arrived. See, this is why I don't trust tech at all. I don't. 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From Ashes to New, Big Dog 97.9. It's fix.

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Big Dog 97.9. My man, Lenny Kravitz. I'm Joey Morgan, the Night Shift Ninja, and this is the Night Shift. This hour, we're going to talk about the Empire State Spire proposal. This is crazy what this couple did. Also, the Summer Santa Congress. We'll get into that, too. Shine Down. I got requested Skillet, too, on the way. Big Dog 97.9.

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3: Extreme heat warning continues through 8 p.m. Wednesday. Mainly clear skies and breezy force here overnight. Temperatures into the upper 70s. Sunny and dangerously hot on Monday. Temperatures closing in on 100 with a heat index up around or even over 105. I'm meteorologist Ken Boone.
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0: Everything that rocks, Big Dog 97.9, and that is Beartooth. So a couple climbed all the way to the top of the Empire State Building's spire. That's like 1,400 feet up from the roof section. They just dropped a banner and proposed. That's what they did. You know what, fellas? We got to stop letting, you know, stop setting that bar so high. My proposal was over lukewarm wings at Hooters, okay? Now my wife's watching the news asking, where's her skyscraper moment? Thanks a lot, guys. That's just crazy. Linkin Park requested Bon Jovi, Breaking Benjamin, and requested Metallica. 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

Everything Rocks, Big Dog 97.9 with Metallica. Hundreds of Santas just gathered in Denmark for the World Santa Claus Congress in 90-degree July heat. Yeah, it just happened last month. Red velvet suits, fake beards, pure sweat. Sounds like my average Saturday night after three plates of jalapeno poppers, though. Let's cool off with some Motionless in White, Big Dog 97.9, or it might turn up the heat.

Everything that rocks, Big Dog 97.9 with Avenged Sevenfold. I'm Joey Morgan, the Night Shift Ninja, and this is the Night Shift. This hour, we're going to talk about dating apps in 2026. Also, I have a smart home rebellion update. We'll get into it. Smashing Pumpkins in 3 minutes. Here's Five Finger Death Punch, Big Dog 97.9.

0: Thunder Rocks, Big Dog 97.9. 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
9: Extreme heat warning continues through 8 p.m. Wednesday. Mainly clear skies and breezy. Force here overnight. Temperatures into the upper 70s. Sunny and dangerously hot on Monday. Temperatures closing in on 100 with a heat index up around or even over 105. I'm meteorologist Ken Boone.
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0: Everything Rocks, Big Dog 97.9, the Foo Fighters. A new study says 70% of guys on dating apps are using AI to write their pickup lines. Bro, if a computer wrote your Riz, what happens when you actually meet her at the bar and you're just a guy who likes cargo shorts and wings? Right? Let's keep it real. Just keep it real. Red Hot Chili Peppers. I've got Requested Tool, Papa Roach, and Queen. 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

0: Everything Rocks, Big Dog 97.9, that is Queen. My smart fridge locked me out last night because it decided I had too many midnight slices of cheese. First off, appliance, you don't know my life. And second, I bought a crowbar today. Yeah, technology's getting a little too fresh, man. Greta Van Fleet, Big Dog 97.9.
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0: Rocks, Big Dog 97.9 with Pearl Jam. I'm Joey Morgan, the Night Shift Ninja. This is the Night Shift. This hour, we're going to talk about the lawnmower racing. It's probably the most American thing I have ever read in my life. Disturbed in 3 minutes. Here's Bad Omens, Big Dog 97.9.
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8: Extreme heat warning continues through 8 p.m. Wednesday. Mainly clear skies and breezy. Force here overnight. Temperatures into the upper 70s. Sunny and dangerously hot on Monday. Temperatures closing in on 100 with a heat index up around or even over 105. I'm meteorologist Ken Boone.
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0: 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Lawnmower racing, man, it is really peaking this summer, guys. Guys stripping down John Deere's to go 60 miles an hour. That's the most American thing I have ever heard in my life. Let's go! Why cut the grass when you can jump a ditch on it, right? 3 Days Grace requested Twisted Sister Architects, and just to let you know that if you request Metallica, I'm always going to play it because I have that coming up too. 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

0: 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That is Limp Bizkit. I'm Joey Morgan, the Night Shift Ninja, and this is the Night Shift. I've got Ozzy coming up in 3 minutes. 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
5: Extreme heat warning continues through 8 p.m. Wednesday. Mainly clear skies and breezy. Force here overnight. Temperatures into the upper 70s. Sunny and dangerously hot on Monday. Temperatures closing in on 100 with a heat index up around or even over 105. I'm meteorologist Ken Boone.
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Vayner Rocks, Big Dog 97.9. That is Leonard Skinner. That's going to do it for me and the Night Shift, man. My name is Joey Morgan, the Night Shift Ninja, getting out of here. But there is a show from Chris Purple, Hayes, and Bobby. That's coming up at 5:30. So enjoy your Monday. Have a good one. I'm going to leave you with Motionless and White, their new one, Big Dog 97.9.

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16: Extreme heat warning continues through 8 p.m. Wednesday. Mainly clear skies and breezy force here overnight. Temperatures into the upper 70s. Sunny and dangerously hot on Monday. Temperatures closing in on 100 with a heat index up around or even over 105. I'm meteorologist Ken Boone.
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3: Does anybody snort when they laugh? Anybody? Yes, you do? Do people make fun of you? When somebody makes fun of the way you laugh, you know what they're basically saying? Hey, you know that sound that you make when you're happy and joyful? And the tragedy that permeates our everyday life is momentarily abated for an ephemeral escapism? Yeah, you sound stupid. You should feel insecure when you're happy. Well, people shouldn't make fun of you because snorting when you laugh, that's a very ambitious type of laughter. The rest of you idiots are wasting valuable laugh time by inhaling like regular people. You all go, ha ha ha ha ha. That's all time you could be laughing, not my little snort baby right here. When she laughs, she gets the air as quickly as possible so as to maximize the laughter. She leaves here 37% happier than the rest of you. That's true.
0: 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It's a rabbit hole. You go there to enter a contest. 5 minutes later, you're checking out Chris Purple Hayes and Bobby videos. Then it's the babe of the day. 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It happens. 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
4: Good morning. I'm Steve Smith. Here's what's going on in the four states. Joplin police have made a major breakthrough in a four-year-old homicide case. 33-year-old Christopher Aaron Mullen of Kansas City is charged in connection with the May 2022 fatal shooting of 47-year-old Kenneth J. Matthews on Connor Avenue. Mullen is lodged without bond in the Jasper County Jail. $1.25 million pouring into Missouri from billionaire Michael Bloomberg. As the state prepares for another major vote on abortion, the former New York City mayor donated the money to the campaign fighting Amendment 3 on the November ballot. 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
1: Through my years of working, this has always been taboo.
2: Uh-huh.
1: Gen Z is trying to make it hip and cool.
2: Okay.
1: Some employees are trying to pimp out their workspaces to sweeten the deal for workers to come back to the office. Apparently, one thing Gen Z would request, some actual pimping space. Kind of.
2: I don't think pimping is legal. I don't. What are we talking about?
1: 47%. 47%, almost 50% of Gen Zers said they're having more sex while working remotely.
2: Oh.
1: And they don't want to give it up. They like getting it on.
2: I mean, this isn't breaking news. They like the sex.
1: they like the sex while they're working.
2: Who doesn't like the sex?
1: But while they're working.
2: Who doesn't like the sex while you're supposed to be working?
1: That's even better, right?
2: Yeah, absolutely.
1: Due to more flexible schedules. If the moment strikes,
2: yeah,
1: you can take care of it.
2: Exactly.
1: And then come back and work.
2: It's a beautiful thing about it, I'm sure.
1: Technically, they didn't say they were getting it on while they were on the clock. But when it comes to things they would like to be added to office spaces, 38% said they would like a private space for hookups and solo play during the workday.
2: Okay.
1: So they could, quote, take a break. Alone or with a coworker.
2: Okay.
1: a different world we live in.
2: That is a different world. They want a sex room.
1: They want a sex room.
2: It's like those breastfeeding rooms that you occasionally see, nursing rooms or whatever. Yes.
1: Next to the nursing room, you have the sex room, because in the sex room, you look over there and go, this is what happens
2: if you're not careful.
1: Yes, you have it next door, because that way you can see.
2: To the nursing room? No, the mothers would throw the biggest fit. You can't. So where do you put it?
1: No, you'd be like, look, see, this is what's going to happen. You're going to be in here soon.
2: That does not. If that actually deterred people from having sex, we wouldn't have any children. It should. But it's not a warning we take seriously until you have a baby.
1: We've been doing some remodeling around here. Do you think we convince him, hey, there needs to be a sex room put in?
2: I'm getting older. I want some space in one if we're going to have it. You know what I'm saying? I don't want it to be like a broom closet. I'm not into trying to, like, in

0: bed in
1: it. So you were trying to say you don't believe next to the nursing room. What would the room,
0: that is,
1: where would you put it?
0: That is my question. So like in this building?
1: Or just like what it were you?
0: Well, I don't know that you want it next to the bathrooms either, you know?
1: No.
0: The smell doesn't.
1: Right.
0: Doesn't help with the foreplay, I suppose, or whatever. You can't have it near the front offices, generally speaking.
1: Right.
0: So the guests, when the guests come in, you can't have it there.
1: The back offices?
0: Can, but dude, when somebody gets on a Zoom call and there's just a on the other side and they're like, what is that noise? I don't know if that's gonna work either. We have a shed out here.
1: Turn the shed into
0: the love shack. It's the love shack.
1: Love shed.
0: The love shed. Not everybody has that luxury, but I think that's where we would
1: go to the shed. It gets pretty hot in there.
0: Pretty cold too.
1: Yeah.
0: It's like it's
1: that has reverse effects. That's
0: how
1: not
0: bad
1: good.
0: Do you want it? That's the question. How hot for each other are you?
1: 31% of Gen Zers worry that returning to the office will negatively impact their sex lives, disrupt their work-life balance. They want their work-life balance to be better. Not all Gen Zers are feeling down about returning to the office. 42% said being around others helps improve their confidence. 18% said spending time with colleagues boosts their mood.
0: Yeah.
1: Especially if you have a sex room.
0: Well, yeah. How are you supposed to meet people for the sex room if you're always working at home?
1: Right.
0: Then it is a self-sex room. It's different.
1: They did say some alone time. Sometimes you just... Now, if you watch somebody, a coworker, go into the room by themselves,
0: that is
1: the sex room.
0: Yeah.
1: What are you?
0: There has to be like the occupied sign on the door, like the vacant or, you know, no vacants. There's got to be something, right?
1: I just think that's awkward.
0: When you turn the lock, it turns the sign, whatever.
1: You walk out of the sex room.
0: You can't,
1: you're alone. No,
0: you can't stand there waiting on the sex room. If the sex room is busy, you got to turn around and go. You don't stand in the hallway just waiting on the sex room. There's nothing more awkward than that. Are you done?
1: Kind of like the bathroom.
0: Yeah. Like
1: stand
0: the bathroom.
1: Outside the door.
0: That's more awkward, isn't it? I think it's less awkward to wait on the toilet than it is to wait on the sex room.
1: Yeah.
0: Very much less awkward. I don't foresee this happening any time in the near future here.
1: If anybody's actually for a sex room at work, you can text us 417-659-9797. Pro or con, and also which is more awkward, standing outside the bathroom waiting or standing out a sex room waiting? Which is more awkward? 417-659-9797.
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2: To just random topics in the bucket. What are your most rewatched movies, and how often do you watch them?
3: Probably number one. It may be Saving Private Ryan.
2: That's a good one.
3: Because it's also on TV frequently, and if I just flip around channels and it's on, I'll just stop and watch that movie at any point. I've seen it a lot. That's probably up there. It's got to be way up there for me. Major League, I've rewatched a million times too, because it's like one of my, it's probably one of my favorite movies ever.
2: Yeah.
3: Love it. Love it. I failed. I always watch Major League the day before the baseball season starts, and I didn't get to this year.
2: You didn't?
3: No. I need to, but I was talking to my daughter. I've got a daughter that's probably old enough to understand some of the jokes now, and I told her, I'll hold on to it, and I'm going to show it to her. So I think she'll enjoy it. What's your most rewatched movies?
1: My rewatched movies, the movie that I've rewatched the most, if I go back childhood to now,
3: yeah,
1: would be the original Star Wars.
3: Okay,
1: because I probably watched it over 100 times as a kid.
3: Yeah. Watched it a lot as a kid. I get that.
1: So that's probably my most. I don't think I can watch a movie enough now to ever catch up to that.
3: Mm-hmm.
1: Plus, on occasion, I've seen it again.
3: Yeah.
1: So, current ones that I'll rewatch because it feels like they're on or just in the mood would be The Martian.
3: Martian's a good one.
1: It's a good have-on movie.
3: Yep.
1: That maybe while you're doing stuff.
3: I've seen it multiple times. I'm with you.
1: Where you're watching it, but you're not type of thing. You're doing some other stuff around the house.
3: Yeah.
1: And also the J.J. Abrams' first Star Trek, the one that he did to kind of reintroduce with the new
3: Chris Pine.
1: That one I have seen a lot, too. But I probably would put Martian ahead of it.
3: I've probably seen Martian more times than the Star Trek remakes.
1: Even though I really like that particular Star Trek remake.
3: That whole series. I like that J.J. Abrams Star Trek stuff. That's good. Yeah. I like the new Star Trek.
1: And then keeping on the Star Wars theme, I've seen the Rogue One. I've seen several times.
3: It's a really good movie, though. It's such a good movie. As far as movies go, it's maybe one of the best. It's such a great movie. All right. That's pretty good. What else we got in the topic bucket?
1: Let's see here.
3: Saving Private Ryan, all the military holidays.
1: Like
3: it replays all the
1: time. Tora.
3: Oh yeah.
1: It was, and some of those.
3: Yeah.
1: Those old
3: Patton. Military
1: are really good.
3: Yeah.
1: All right, ready?
3: Mm-hmm.
1: What's something you did as a kid that you now realize was actually really dangerous? Again, what's something you did as a kid that you now realize is actually really dangerous? You can always let us know what you think, 417-659-9797. Add to it. What do you got, Bobby? I know instantly what mine is.
3: What is it?
1: We used to have fights with fireworks.
3: No.
1: Across a river.
3: Yeah.
1: By an old abandoned bridge.
3: Yeah.
1: Where I'm from. And we used to shoot fireworks at each other. Roman candles and bottle rockets and all that stuff.
3: Yeah.
1: Yeah, I shouldn't have done that.
3: We did that too. I guess there's a lot of that stuff. Looking back, sometimes when I tell a story, then eventually you go, oh, I realized that was, I got a decent one. My daughter, we went to help my dad at his farm over the weekend, and she got to ride in the bed of the truck on the tailgate for, across the field. She was like, I want to ride like this all the way home. And I was like, they don't let us do that anymore.
1: Yeah.
3: There's a reason. It's dangerous. She's like, did you? Oh, yes. I rode like that for miles. I'd ride all the way to town like that. Yeah. No big deal. Didn't think a thing about it. Where'd you sit? Just wherever. Every once in a while, they might slide the sliding glass open and go, hey, sit down. But you're pretty much just left back there to your own.
1: Yeah.
3: Whatever. Doesn't matter. You throw acorns out of it at the signs and stuff as you float down the highway. Nobody cared. Probably a little dangerous.
1: Yeah. There's a reason why they said that's not a good idea.
3: But it was fun.
1: There's a round of the Toppy Buckets. You can let us know what you think. 417-659-9797.
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15: Hot, humid weather, extreme heat warning in place through Wednesday evening. A warm morning, a sunny hot afternoon, and a breeze. That's not helping much. 100 to feel close to 105. Tonight, clear 80. Low 100s tomorrow. Heat index at least 105. I'm meteorologist Ray Stajic.
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1: Keep it up. Rock the house. You guys are the shit. 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
1: How about some knowledge nuggets?
2: Make me smarter, Chris Purple Haze.
1: If you add up all the numbers on the roulette wheel, you get 666.
2: Oh, no.
1: 666.
2: Oh, no. Oh, that's... I like playing roulette, too. It's the devil's wheel.
1: Yep.
2: It's the devil's wheel.
1: Poltergeist came from German words, Poltergeist.
2: Okay.
1: Which translates to noisy ghost.
2: It does. Mm-hmm. Well, I mean, that's pretty accurate as far as that goes. Yeah, as far as the movies make it sound.
1: There are approximately 5.9 million Puerto Ricans living in the continental U.S. There are 3.2 million living in Puerto Rico.
2: I knew that was, yeah, I knew we were going to go that way. Of course,
1: Biz Markie never planned to sing the chorus on Just a Friend.
2: Uh-huh.
1: None of the people that he asked to sing on it showed up at the studio that day. So he's like, screw it,
2: I'll do it. You guys are the worst friends ever. I'll do it myself.
1: And so he did it himself.
2: And he's singing about like I can.
1: And it became a big hit.
2: It would have never been a hit if it didn't sound like that.
1: Nope. There's Knowledge Nuggets.
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3: Good morning, I'm Steve Smith. Here's what's going on in the four states. He's accused of murdering his older brother, 27-year-old Billy Duncan, allegedly shot and killed 35-year-old Gabriel Duncan during what likely began as a domestic dispute in Parsons, Kansas last week. Police say Billy had a long criminal history. The investigation in that case continues. Langston Hughes Broadway Viaduct Project is complete. 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
1: This is one of those deals where why it's good to be super specific. And maybe things get lost in translation. A couple in England shared a photo of potato chips spread across their bed at a hotel. Apparently, the husband had asked the staff to put 30 bags of chips on the bed to surprise his wife. Which, by the way, one, kind of why?
2: Hey, it's probably a thing with their relationship. Maybe chips she is loves, what began it. She loves chips, or they met fighting over a bag of chips. I don't know. There's probably a reason.
1: So to surprise his wife, they thought they wanted him to spread them like rose petals. So they opened the bag and just spread 30 bags of chips all over the bed.
2: It's pretty good. Imagine her surprise, because he is. Imagine his surprise.
1: Yeah,
2: because he's like, man, I've got it. It's romantic. It's and they walk into that a potato chip explosion.
1: Yeah, and it was a 30 assorted bag of chips on the bed for a chip loving wife.
2: Oh, that's funny.
1: Apparently, she loves chips. She spends like $20 a week on chips.
2: Oh, okay. So, obviously, that's why he was like, she loves chips so much, so she'll love this so much.
1: And basically, she went in, and there was, yeah.
2: Do you think they still did it on the chip bed?
1: I don't know.
2: I bet if she loves
1: them. I was kind of wondering what kind of chips they had, because...
2: Does it matter?
1: I think so. I think some chips would be better than others.
2: To have, like, rose petals?
1: Now the question also, did she eat them?
2: That is a good question.
1: I don't think.
2: Wait a minute. Am I loving on them first?
1: No. Okay. I think if you just ate them.
2: Just eat them? Bed chips off of a hotel bed?
1: Nah,
2: I'm still good. I don't eat anything off of a hotel bed.
1: So if it falls, it's no. Oh, there's no 5-second rule.
2: Not a hotel.
1: Hotels don't count. The 5-second rule doesn't count at a hotel.
2: Yeah.
1: But you get naked and do nasty things all over.
2: Isn't that weird? But that's why I won't eat anything off of there. But everything in here has been loved on at some point.
1: Yes.
2: I don't want to eat anything.
1: Everything in there
2: absolutely
1: has had a naked butt on it.
2: Absolutely.
1: Just plan on that.
2: Correct.
1: The next time you go to a hotel, everything in here at some point has had nakedness.
2: Probably with a chip stuck to it at some point.
1: The chip thing is odd, and it got me thinking about not only chips, but what other item would you like to... I mean, that was a shock for them because they didn't want that. He just wanted the chip bags
2: so she sealed could eat them.
1: So she could eat them later at the hotel.
2: Maybe that night. I don't know. Who knows?
1: But if you walked in and there was a bed full of... something, what kind of snack or thing are you looking at?
2: Oh,
1: that would make you go,
2: oh. What's like a sexy snack?
1: Yeah. No rose petals. This is the item.
2: Instead, I would like this. Okay, what is the...
1: And it's snack-oriented.
2: I mean, like the go-to, I think, quintessential one is like chocolate-dipped strawberries. That's always one you see in movies and stuff like that, right?
1: Yeah.
2: Chocolate-dipped strawberries. That'd be a good one. That wouldn't be the worst. I like that. I got a good one.
1: Okay.
2: Funyuns.
1: Funyuns, okay.
2: Funyuns, because I love Funyuns.
1: And typical stoner.
2: Two, you can play like a ring toss game, you know? I'll lay on the bed. You see if you can land one. If you do, you win the prize. Even if you don't, you're going to win the prize, but let's...
1: That's a good one.
2: I like that. Funyuns would be fun. I don't know what else.
1: Peanut butter?
2: No.
1: Just all
2: this is what
1: smeared of peanut butter.
2: No. No. See, because eventually, after the fun, I'm going to also want to sleep there. You ruined it with you want those like little peanut butter filled pretzels? Fine. You want those not actual peanut butter.
1: Reese's peanut butter cups?
2: Oh, my.
1: The egg edition.
2: Now you're talking.
1: Just a whole bunch of them laying out.
2: There's a special feeling for...

0: caramel?
1: Mm, I've not tried that.
0: It's good.
1: Should have it.
0: Should have it. It's good.
1: Well, you twist my arm, I will.
0: The PB&J one?
1: No. I had PB&J M&Ms.
0: The PB&J Reese's Peanut, no. It's bad jelly.
1: M&Ms are the same. Don't bother.
0: Don't bother.
1: Yeah.
0: The caramel one, though? It's pretty good stuff. Just saying. So chips. I don't know what kind of chips.
1: Funyuns. I told you.
0: Yeah, I don't like Funyuns.
1: It's not about the eating them. It's about the game.
0: Okay. Well, all right. You got a point there.
2: Chris Purple Hayes and Bobby. 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
1: Luke's ready to win $1,000.
2: Yes, sir, he is. What are you going to do with $1,000, Luke?
3: I'm going to blow it on scratchers ticket.
1: There you go. And who knows how much that could turn into? Zero?
3: Who knows?
1: Or a million? Could be anything. Exactly. All right, best of luck to you. Here are the rules.
4: 10 questions in 60 seconds. If you answer all 10 correctly in 60 seconds, we'll give you that $1,000. Now, any point you're not sure about a question, you can say pass. We'll come back to it if there's enough time. And whatever the first answer is that you give us, that is the official answer we do have to take.
1: All right, buddy, are you ready?
3: Yep.
1: Let's do it. Your $1,000 minute starts in 3, 2, 1. What is the opposite of hot?
3: Cold.
1: What reality show do you think you'd be the best fit for?
3: Survivor.
1: What is the relationship between Luke and Leia in Star Wars?
3: Twin brother and sister.
1: What is the word opposite of connect?
3: Disconnect.
1: Whose heart beats faster, women's or men's?
3: Women's.
1: What is the 20th letter of the alphabet?
3: B.
1: What musical term describes playing notes in short, detached manner? Legato, staccato, or crescendo?
3: Staccato.
1: What astrological sign is symbolized by the fish?
3: Pisces.
1: How many flowers are in the design on the inside of an Oreo cookie?
3: Three.
4: Buzzer, guys.
1: Okay.
4: We got through 9.
1: Yeah. And you were doing really well. Let's recap some stuff here real quick.
4: And you only missed one.
1: Is that it?
4: That is it.
1: Whoa.
4: He nailed everything else. How many flowers are in the design on the side of an Oreo cookie? It is 12.
3: Well, goodness, no idea.
1: I never inspect them closely. I just eat
3: them.
1: Yeah, exactly.
4: I didn't even know there were flowers on them.
3: You got me there, too.
4: Yeah.
1: I wouldn't have known either.
4: But I guess there are.
1: Yeah, there's little design on it, but I never thought about it being flowers. That's what it is, guys. Flowers.
4: 12 flowers.
1: Dang, now Luke. Now we know. You gave it a great run this morning. Unfortunately, no $1,000. Still got a cool prize coming your way, though.
4: Got you one of those Big Dog 97.9 Bite Me Kick-Ass Koozies.
3: All right.
1: Hang tight for us. 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
17: Hot, humid weather, extreme heat warning in place through Wednesday evening. A warm morning, a sunny hot afternoon, and a breeze. That's not helping much. 100 to feel close to 105. Tonight, clear 80. Low 100s tomorrow. Heat index at least 105. I'm meteorologist Ray Stajic.
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2: What the hell's your problem, you dumbass?
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5: Great moment there, dumbass.
6: Staying in a literal doghouse would have been smarter than this.
7: Uh-oh.
6: 44-year-old Florida man facing charges after cops say he broke into a vacant house because he didn't want to go home to his angry wife.
7: He just knew it would be bad.
6: I'm going to break into a home.
7: I'd rather break and enter.
6: Okay. Police in Florida, Davenport, Florida, got a call on June 9th from a homeowner's neighborhood who was watching the house while they were away. The neighbor said they saw lights turn on and off the inside. So the cops showed up to check it out.
7: Yeah.
6: They found a guy making dinner.
7: What? He took groceries with him?
6: Yes. He had also just finished filling up the tub for a nice warm bath.
7: It's vacant, but there just was nobody home. It's probably not, like, for sale or something. Yeah, there's still a stocked house.
6: He's having a bath. He admitted he didn't have permission to be there, and he did not know the owners.
7: Man,
6: he just didn't want to go home because he and his wife had a really bad fight.
7: Yeah.
6: And he'd been there, apparently, for 4 days.
7: Oh, my God. What's he going to do when these people show up? That's in the tub.
6: Yeah. No, that's going to say.
7: How freaked out would you be if you got home and there's just a guy in your taking a bubble bath in your bathroom?
6: Out.
7: Oh, my God. It freaked me out.
6: Yeah. He's facing multiple charges, including felony charge for unarmed burglary. No word on whether his wife bailed him out.
7: Oh, I bet not.
6: And how angry she is now.
7: I think maybe, I don't advocate for divorce, but I think 4 days, you know, I think you just want to be separated at least. I don't think you want to go home ever again. Just get your own place, you dumbass.
1: What a dumbass.
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8: Good morning, I'm Steve Smith. Here's what's going on in the four states. Joplin police have made a major breakthrough in a four-year-old homicide case. 33-year-old Christopher Aaron Mullen of Kansas City is charged in connection with the May 2022 fatal shooting of 47-year-old Kenneth J. Matthews on Connor Avenue. Mullen is lodged without bond in the Jasper County Jail. $1.25 million pouring into Missouri from billionaire Michael Bloomberg. As the state prepares for another major vote on abortion, the former New York City mayor donated the money to the campaign fighting Amendment 3 on the November ballot. 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

0: Dog 97.9. Guys, if you have anxiety spiking today, could be the chaos happening at work, or maybe the kids back at school, or it could be that new haircut you've got scheduled after work. 21% of men apparently get anxious over their haircuts.
1: Oh, really?
0: Mm-hmm. I don't have to worry about that no more. Honestly, we're surprised that number isn't higher with some guys.
1: Okay.
0: I used to have anxiety because I've gotten some really bad haircuts.
1: Oh, yeah. Yeah, I know. That's why I like hats.
0: I remember when somebody gave me the full-on mullet.
1: Yep.
0: I did not ask for that.
1: Yep, but I got it.
0: Yeah. And I remember looking and her going, oh, are you not happy? Well, it's a little shorter on the sides than I expected.
1: What are you supposed to do? Nah, put it back. And I don't like it.
0: Oh, my dad wears it that way. I thought you might want that. And I went, oh, not really. I had a big event coming up.
1: Well, you wore a mullet to a big event.
0: And she goes, I'm so sorry. You don't have to pay me anything.
1: Oh, well, it was free at least. It's a plus.
0: Well, if you can relate to that number, here you go.
1: Okay.
0: Top six ways to know you got a bad haircut.
1: Okay.
0: These are the top six ways to know you got a bad haircut. Number six, does the sign in front say Fantastic Sam's? You get a bad haircut.
1: Okay.
0: Number five, Trekkies walk up and say, oh, big fan, Mr. Spock. Live long and prosper.
1: It's pretty good.
0: Number four, you ask for the Justin Timberlake from 2025, and you get the Justin Timberlake from 1998.
1: Oh, the ramen noodles hair?
0: Mm-hmm.
1: That's a tough one.
0: Number three, the first thing your kid says when you get home, Carrot Top.
1: Rough.
0: Number two, when you ask your barber what you owe him, he says, just forgiveness, please. That was that girl.
1: That is funny, yeah.
0: Top six ways to know you got a bad haircut. Number one, it looks like the poster in the window. And that poster in the window, Napoleon Dynamite.
1: That's good.
0: There's your top six list today.
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1: Topic bucket time.
2: Y'all.
1: We'll dig in the topic bucket here and discuss whatever topic comes up.
2: Okay.
1: Are you ready?
2: I am.
1: Your friend Todd is leaning out the window.
2: Mm-hmm.
1: Asking you to toss him a donut.
2: Okay.
1: How many stories up could Todd be and you still be confident in your ability to be on target with the donut?
2: Donuts,
1: And I'm going to go with a regular, just plain, basic glazed donut.
2: Okay, that's a good, that's a good distinction.
1: Because
2: like cake donut, a little heavier.
1: Yep.
2: I feel better about tossing that.
1: Yep. And then also, I think, like a long john, not going to go through the air as good.
2: Unless you can just somehow javelin it, just perfect, like spiral it like a football maybe. But yeah. Okay, so glazed donut we're talking about. I think you're going to throw that like a Frisbee. Seems right.
1: Okay, instead of...
2: Yeah. I mean, you could maybe put your finger on the end of it and try to spin it up there like a basketball, but... Third story. Highest I could go, I think.
1: You think you could toss one up three stories?
2: That's the maximum. Two, I would be pretty confident. If you're on the second floor, I feel like I could absolutely hit. But I feel like I could probably get it to you. Whew. Yeah, give me third story. I think I could throw a donut three stories, huh? You don't believe me?
1: No. there's no way. There's no way you're getting a light, fluffy, glazed donut three stories in the air.
2: I'm figuring no wind. I'm figuring
1: best case scenario. I don't care. Wind or no wind. It ain't happening.
2: Well, what's your answer then?
1: One story.
2: You couldn't even get it to the second floor? Yeah, surely you could.
1: My arm is shot.
2: Oh, your friend is going to hate you.
1: Yeah.
2: You can't even get a donut 12 foot up here?
1: Come it's on. Not 12 foot.
2: Some-ish.
1: That's not a story.
2: 15.
1: Throw it.
2: You
1: come
2: don't
1: on.
2: Even see, that's your problem. You don't even know what a story is. I do know what a story is. I could throw a donut three stories high.
1: I disagree with you wholeheartedly. Bobby's full of it.
2: They've got a basket.
1: I am realistic. And it's one story. If he wants a donut, he better be one story up.
2: You just, like,
1: you're just gonna hand it to him.
2: Like, I could throw it from there to the roof of a house.
1: Uh-huh.
2: That's a story.
1: Yeah.
2: You're basically saying a three-story home. There's no
1: I'm not trying to throw it on the roof of a three-story house.
2: Yeah, you are.
1: No, he's not on the roof. He's out the window. That's what you said.
2: Oh, did psych happen?
1: All right. One more. What do you hate?
2: What do I hate?
1: What do you hate?
2: Just in general.
1: They were just very blunt.
2: Mushrooms. I don't like them in any fashion. And I forgot to order my Chinese with no mushrooms the other day.
1: What'd you get?
2: I got a garlic chicken. It's very good.
1: That would be tasty.
2: But it's better with no mushrooms, in my opinion. And it had a lot of them. And usually I recall and I remember that they're just big, slimy hunks of nothing. I don't like them. I'm good without
1: they're
2: mushrooms.
1: Meaty.
2: But slimy.
1: They're not slimy if they're cooked.
2: Uh-huh. They are not. They are slimy. Those are
1: gross. I don't think I've ever had a slimy mushroom.
2: Really? That texture is not what I would call meaty. A steak is meaty, and a mushroom doesn't chew the same way. I could eat a mushroom like that.
1: I'm maybe that's it. You're eating them wrong because you're not supposed to suck them.
2: No, I don't eat them at all. Because they're, to me, they're not an oyster, but they're along those things. Just that slimy. Nah, I'm good on them. I don't like mushrooms. What do you hate?
1: I hate people that drive in the left-hand lane, the passing lane, below the speed limit.
2: Mm-hmm. Preach, brother, preach.
1: That is what I hate.
2: I had a woman that just hated on me the other day. She was so mad. She looked out the window at me because I was in the passing lane. And... she and somebody else doing 70 miles an hour exactly were having a drag race, and I was sitting behind her. And she continued. The option that she chose from being in the pass lane was to slow down and file back in behind that guy in the right.
1: Right.
2: So then I passed her, and she looked out the window at me like I was the idiot.
1: Yeah.
2: Just, she was so mad. And I hope she's listening. Because I looked at her, and I said, passing lane. And then I passed her.
1: Passing lane. I can even see you doing that.
2: Passing lane. I pointed at it. You know what I mean.
1: And she knew exactly what you were saying.
2: I hope she did. If you want to do 70, cool. Get in that one.
1: Yeah. And I'm fine with that.
2: Oh, I'm with you.
1: That's especially if it's below the speed limit.
2: Yes. No, it's cool. They're being safer than I am. I get it. It's fine.
1: And I'm fine with that. All right. There you go. There's a little topic bucket. We'll do it again coming up at 9:10. You can add again, 417-659-9797. Text it in now.
0: 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Spend

0: It's that time of year. 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
4: Hot, humid weather, extreme heat warning in place through Wednesday evening. A warm morning, a sunny hot afternoon, and a breeze. That's not helping much. 100 to feel close to 105. Tonight, clear 80. Low 100s tomorrow. Heat index at least 105. I'm meteorologist Ray Stajic.
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1: Snakes. Why did it have to be snakes?
2: Why indeed do they have to have snakes? A man was left fighting for his life after suffering severe blood loss. Mm-hmm. After a python bit him on the penis. And apparently bit it off while he was using the toilet.
3: God bless. Where?
2: Thailand. A Thai man at the porn. Boom Mok Chui. That is the 38-year-old names man.
3: Okay. Yes. At the porn, Boom Mok Chui.
2: He was attacked by a very large snake. Matter of fact, 11 feet in length.
3: Good God.
2: In a bathroom at his home east of Bangkok.
3: He wasn't out in the jungle or anything?
2: No. Oh. According to reports, he reached down after feeling a sudden sharp pain, only to find a python's jaws clamped.
3: Oh, my God.
2: Onto his genitals.
3: Oh, my God.
2: In a panic at the porn, called out for his wife.
3: Yeah, I'd say.
2: He struggled to free himself from the grip of the 11-foot serpent.
3: Uh-huh.
2: Before losing consciousness, he apparently managed to tie a rope around the snake's head.
3: What?
2: And secure it to the bathroom door to prevent it from escaping.
3: So he could try to go back in there and get his junk back out of it or something?
2: I guess.
3: Maybe they can reattach. What the hell is he doing with bathroom rope? Who has bathroom rope?
2: You never know when an 11-foot python's going to jump out of the toilet and bite you.
3: And if you do, if I had my junk bitten off by snake,
2: yeah,
3: I think the last thing I would be able to do is then lasso that snake and tie him to the bathroom door.
2: Emergency services quickly responded and transported him to the hospital where he is treated for significant blood loss.
3: Oh, I bet.
2: There are even pictures, and it's pretty gruesome.
3: Oh.
2: Of blood in toilet.
3: Oh, okay. I thought you had at the porn's crotch pictures now.
2: No. Footage from the scene shows rescue crews working to extract the python from the toilet's plumbing, even using hammers to dismantle parts of the system.
3: Yeah.
2: The snake was eventually captured, placed in a secure bag, and then later released back into the wild so it could grab somebody else's penis.
3: It's now a man-eater. You gotta kill it. I'm sorry, but that snake, he can't be released back into the wild.
2: Authorities believe the python entered the home by swimming up through the pipes.
3: Well, yeah, I think we all kind of figured that.
2: Matter of fact, just months earlier, a woman in Thailand had her own terrifying encounter with a 14-foot python that emerged from her toilet while she was using it.
3: God bless. No way am I ever going to Thailand now.
2: Apparently, she leapt from the toilet after she spotted the enormous snake crawling up towards her.
3: God.
2: Narrowly escaping injury.
3: Do you think if they, so it doesn't matter. Sounds like they know it's a goner. They released the snake. If they would have went in there, you know, like got the, if they would have got his manhood back out of the snake, do you think it's usable?
2: I don't know. Depends on how far down the digestive system.
3: Yeah, right. Because they swallow things whole pretty much.
2: He goes, ooh, little snake.
3: Uh-huh. So I was there. Look, worm. I'll eat it. Man.
2: I could only, and people say all the time, yeah, you can live cheaply in Thailand, or you can visit and have a great time in Thailand.
3: Me.
2: I don't think, when I hear stories like this, it's like, no, I don't.
3: Oh, yeah. I expected more blood than that. This guy is, that's part of the snake right there. Mm-hmm. Oh, whoa, is that the rope?
2: Yeah.
3: Okay, there he is. They've got it. Their toilets are weird too, by the way. And it looks like a AI thing. That's the real deal. I mean, I got so many questions. Who the hell has bathroom rope?
2: That hold on. Guy gets junk bitten off by a python, and the first thing you go to is, who has bathroom rope?
3: Who has bathroom rope?
2: I mean, I don't know, but I don't.
3: I don't either. No, not really. I mean, yeah, snake, big giant snake crawls through the toilet in Thailand. Kind of makes sense. Who has bathroom rope, and who, after having your manhood bit off, is like, what a dude, huh? That guy's more of a man than I'll ever be.
2: Yeah.
3: Because after that, I would just be screaming or passing out or whatever. And he tied that snake up and like...
2: And tied it to the door handle.
3: Not let it get away.
2: Yeah.
3: Before finally getting his wife and going to the hospital. I'm not made like that. It wouldn't be anything like that. Yeah. I also wouldn't be prepared with bathroom rope to lasso the snake.
2: Apparently not.
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4: Good morning, I'm Steve Smith. Here's what's going on in the four states. He's accused of murdering his older brother, 27-year-old Billy Duncan, allegedly shot and killed 35-year-old Gabriel Duncan during what likely began as a domestic dispute in Parsons, Kansas last week. Police say Billy had a long criminal history. 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

0: All right, all right.
1: Satchel is a purse-like device for men carrying their things. What's the difference?
0: It's a purse. It's pretty
1: Indiana
0: much-
1: Jones wears a satchel. He is cool.
0: Yeah, but he had a bullwhip. That makes it better.
1: What do you mean it makes it better? You have to have a weapon? If you carry a satchel, you have to have a weapon?
0: Yes. Yes, you have to have a weapon.
1: Or then it's just a purse?
0: I think if you're just wearing around a purse, it's just a purse. I'm sorry. If you're wearing around a satchel, it's just a purse. If you see a guy with a satchel on, but he has a sword, you go, wow, that guy's adventurous. He may have to fight somebody off.
1: I think you go, he's crazy. Who's carrying around a satchel a sword?
0: Why is Indiana Jones not crazy? Have you ever seen another man carry a bullwhip? Ever? That man just walked around, and he was the coolest?
1: Yeah.
0: Yeah, anybody who carries a bullwhip into town, I'm more comfortable with somebody carrying a gun. The bullwhip guy does strike me as off, I'll be honest.
1: Well,
0: but at least the satchel feels like it fits.
1: Well, because you got your treasures.
0: Yeah, exactly. You got to have a place to put your treasures. That guy's adventurous. He may have to fight off somebody. He's got to store away the goblet of whatever that he finds, you know. But if you're only carrying that, no weapon. Doesn't it look like a purse to you? If you're wearing some flip-flops and you've got a leather satchel strewn across your salmon shirt, are you feeling like Indiana Jones?
1: Is a backpack like a satchel?
0: It's different. I would say it's better. It's an improvement.
1: It's basically the same thing.
0: No.
1: Instead of a
0: backpack,
1: of a strap around to do this, it has two, but you could turn it into one.
0: It holds more. Versatile.
1: They now have the... They have the satchels that are like mini satchels that are almost like
0: fanny packs.
1: The fanny packs, but they're more like chest packs.
0: Yeah, they've got
1: in the front.
0: For sure.
1: Chest packs.
0: My daughters, they think those are the coolest.
1: Everybody does now.
0: Not me.
1: So you're saying if you have one of those even,
0: you can have that.
1: A bullwhip.
0: No. You could tuck nunchucks in it. If you got that.
1: Like, a weapon. So you're
0: yes.
1: So what I'm hearing, purse, satchel, backpack.
0: Backpack's cool. It's fine. You can be a student. It's fine.
1: So if it has two straps.
0: Two straps is acceptable.
1: So Bobby's theory is two straps, okay. One strap, you have to have a weapon.
0: You must have a weapon.
1: Or it's unacceptable?
0: For me, yes. For a man, yes, I believe so.
1: What's your take? 417-659-9797.
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1: Monday means Topic Bucket Day, and our first round of the Topic Bucket. Are you ready, Bob?
2: I am.
1: All right, let's draw it out.
2: See what,
1: you want to draw one out? You never get to draw
2: one. I don't.
1: Give me that one.
2: All right.
1: I'll let you read those still. Would you rather fight 1,000 ant-sized bulls or one bull-sized ant?
2: Bull-sized ant is scary.
1: Scary.
2: I watched this movie when I was a kid, probably one of those old crappy movies rerun on TV, and it was giant ants. And I remember that terrifying me. But bulls, almost no matter their size, because I've had some exposure to them, and ants too, I suppose, for that matter.
1: Yeah, but bulls, never been exposed to ants?
2: Bulls just, if they turn mean, there's no turning back. So I'm going to assume if there's 100 little mean ones.
1: Or 1,000.
2: I'll take bull-sized ant then.
1: Are you serious?
2: 1,000. Think about the swarm, and it will be relentless. You think that.
1: Smashed. There's like 100 of them dead.
2: 1,000.
1: I just have to stomp 10 times.
2: I don't think it's that easy, man.
1: I'm going 1,000. Ant-sized.
2: How many is it? 6 legs for an ant? You start, if you can get a leg out from under it, a couple of those, I think you'd be in good shape. I don't know. I really don't ever want to see either of these scenarios.
1: A bull-sized ant just seems too scary.
2: It's pretty terrible.
1: It's worse than a bull, huh?
2: And you have to fight it.
1: Yeah, I know. I get it. Got to fight it.
2: I'm probably dead.
1: Either way.
2: All right.
1: I don't know if I'm equipped for that fight.
2: Well, we're on a roll here.
1: Okay.
2: Would you rather have a hamster-sized dog?
1: What's with all the animal sizes?
2: I don't know.
1: Okay, hamster-sized
2: dog. Would you rather have a hamster-sized dog or a dog-sized hamster?
1: Hamster-sized dog, for sure. Wouldn't you like fool?
2: Harmony, I'm not in the dating game anymore, but if you had hamster-sized dog, oh, he would be a hit.
1: People would love him. Girls would love it.
2: I'm definitely, and I don't know about a large, like,
1: all I can think of, like, of a dog-sized hamster is what kind of poo is coming out of that thing that I got to clean up in a cage.
2: There's a lot of different sized dogs. Great Dane hamster. Or like,
1: that's what I was going
2: or
1: with.
2: Corgi.
1: There's just different.
2: I was thinking,
1: Corgi already looks like a hamster in the rear half, actually.
2: True. That's very true.
1: I would go hamster-sized dog, though. Palm-sized dog.
2: Wouldn't that be cool?
1: I think I'm doing the same thing.
2: Just for the reason you said. The ladies will love that.
1: Yeah, they sure will.
2: I don't think they'll be quite as impressed.
1: Oh, look at your giant hamster.
2: I don't think it quite has the same effect.
1: I don't either.
2: There's your Topic Bucket at 610. Another chance to enter your questions and comments to throw in the Topic Bucket. Head your way at 810 and 910.
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0: My friend and I went golfing the other day, and as we were leaving, she says, "Hey, something feels weird on my head." 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
5: Hot, humid weather, extreme heat warning in place through Wednesday evening. A warm morning, a sunny hot afternoon, and a breeze. That's not helping much. 100 to feel close to 105. Tonight, clear 80. Low 100s tomorrow. Heat index at least 105. I'm meteorologist Ray Stajic.
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5: Great moment there, dumbass.
6: I want to know where this guy got stabbed.
7: Okay.
6: Because why was the nurse even looking there?
7: All right.
6: 43-year-old Michael showed up at a hospital in Florida with a stab wound last month and needed an emergency surgery.
7: Sure.
6: Cops haven't released a ton of details, so here's what I got. We don't know who stabbed him. We don't know why they stabbed him. But they're pretty sure they think drugs might have been involved.
7: Like just drugs were flowing out of the stab wound, maybe?
6: And this next part makes me think they were right.
7: Okay.
6: While he was in surgery, a nurse found his stash hiding in his rectum.
7: Oh, well, yeah. That'll do it.
6: The nurse found a ball of tinfoil with white rocks in it, along with the crack pipe and a lighter. All the necessities.
7: All right, everything you need, yeah.
6: Shoved up in there.
7: Yeah.
6: Tinfoil.
7: To get up there.
6: They took Michael to jail once he recovered. He's facing charges for drug possession and possession of drug paraphernalia.
7: Yeah.
6: And it's not apparently his first rodeo.
7: Oh, yeah.
6: He's got a long rap sheet of drug charges, including an arrest last year where cops also found drugs in his rectum. That's his go-to place.
7: You know, pro. There's nothing like that.
6: Yep. It's his go-to move.
7: I'm going to guess if you can get tinfoil up there, this is not your first time. That feels like the worst possible container for rectum drugs. I don't know. Never tried rectum drugs, but I know if I did, it wouldn't be balled up in tinfoil. That feels... Ow.
6: Yeah.
7: Anyway. Yeah. If you're going, and you need to go seek medical attention if you've been stabbed, you should remove the rectum drugs first, you dumbass.
1: What a dumbass.
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2: I got the most depressing envelope I ever got in my life last week. I read the letter. Apparently, I've been pre-denied for a Visa card. I think they talked to MasterCard, and that's what I think happened. I owe so much money to MasterCard. I saw a homeless guy. He was like, I have nothing. I'm like, that is awesome. I have $18,000 less than that. You're doing great. You're not even in the negative numbers. You're even. How'd you get even?
0: 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I'm

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0: Rocking the Monday. It's a hot one, too. Extreme heat warning until Wednesday, 8 p.m. Then we're going to be in the upper 90s. So not much of a break, Mother Nature. What the hell?
1: Know what gets the most exercise these days? 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
9: Hot, humid weather, extreme heat warning in place through Wednesday evening. A warm morning, a sunny hot afternoon, and a breeze. That's not helping much. 100 to feel close to 105. Tonight, clear 80. Low 100s tomorrow. Heat index at least 105. I'm meteorologist Ray Stajic.
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0: Breaking Benjamin, Something Wicked. It's Big Dog, 97.9. Megan Love here. Hope you're having a great Monday so far. If you're not melting out there, yeah. Super, super fun. I just saw that today is also National Spoil Your Dog Day. So bring him in, let him soak up the air conditioning. That's what mine is doing. I have a husky and he's pretty much hating life right now. Disturb, Metallica, Quiet Riot next on Big Dog 97.9.
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Metallica is a part of the Madden NFL soundtrack. Metallica, White Stripes, Styx, Motorhead, The Who, and Ozzy all on it. Sounds pretty awesome, right? That'll be out on Friday. It's 3 Days Grace on Big Dog 97.9.

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14: Hot and dangerously hot weather this week. Sunshine near 100 today. Heat index near 105. Extreme heat warning. That's in effect until Wednesday evening. Tonight, clear 80. Tuesday, Wednesday, sunny, low 100s. Heat index 105 to 110. I'm meteorologist Ray Stajic.

0: Five Finger Death Punch, Eye of the Storm, Big Dog, 97.9. It's Megan Love. Nobody won the Powerball jackpot again this past Saturday. So now it's up to $905 million. Dang, almost $1 billion. And it's one of the top 10 largest jackpots in history. Get your tickets. 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
11: Hot and dangerously hot weather this week. Sunshine near 100 today. Heat index near 105. Extreme heat warning. That's in effect until Wednesday evening. Tonight, clear 80. Tuesday, Wednesday, sunny, low 100s. Heat index 105 to 110. I'm meteorologist Ray Stajic.
0: 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Like this.

A day to remember all my friends. Big Dog, 97.9. Here's a cheerful thought. If it's your birthday, just a heads up. You have a greater risk of dying on your birthday than any other day. Yeah, it's like a 20% jump in just like heart attacks and strokes and stuff for whatever reason. Yeah, kind of ironic, right? Skid Row, Led Zeppelin, Chevelle next. It's Big Dog, 97.9. As if getting older is not bad enough.

0: They are a part of the Madden NFL soundtrack that comes out on Friday. What's up? It's Megan Love. Other rock news, Mick Jagger rethinking the Rolling Stones biopic. He might want to do one after all because, you know, cha-ching. And Motley Crue, they did admit to using backing tracks, but they want you to know that they do play live. They've got a lot of shows in our area this year, so we might want to go check them out and see if that's true or not.
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2: This summer, one backyard had everything. 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The dog won't stop scratching. The cookout moved inside. 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
4: Hot and dangerously hot weather this week. Sunshine near 100 today. Heat index near 105. Extreme heat warning. That's in effect until Wednesday evening. Tonight, clear 80. Tuesday, Wednesday, sunny, low 100s. Heat index 105 to 110. I'm meteorologist Ray Stajic.
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favorite toy, Big Dog 97.9. They just kicked off their tour, and to celebrate this past Friday, they dropped a surprise live EP. 6 songs recorded earlier this year. It's called The Foo Fighters Are Playing Where? And yeah, check that out when you get the chance, okay? I'm Megan Love, Nirvana, Black Sabbath, 3 Doors Down, rocking you next on Big Dog 97.9.

9. It's Megan Love. Gonna get out of here. Gonna go stick my head in the freezer. I'll catch you back here tomorrow. May's rocking you next. The good news is Monday is halfway over. Woohoo. Lord knows what's up.

We cannot be stopped, man. It's Maze on Big Dog 97.9. And all this week, starting today for the 420 hookup, I've got 3-day passes for Rocklahoma. All right? You dig that? Rocklahoma all 3 days. Papa Roach, Godsmack, Slayer, STP, Hollywood Undead, Dropkick Murphys, Cypress Hill, Suicidal Tendencies. This band will be playing too, man. The Pretty Reckless on Big Dog 97.9. You hang out to win those tickets.

0: Avenged Sevenfold on Big Dog 97.9. It's Maze. Rocklahoma is coming up, right? September 4th through the 6th. Labor Day weekend is the 20th anniversary. Godsmack headlining night one. Papa Roach headlining night two. Slayer headlining night three. So many great bands are going to be playing too. And I got tickets at 420. I'm going to play some Papa Roach coming up in our next set. We'll get you stoked for it right here. I'm on Big Dog 97.9.
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11: Hot and dangerously hot weather this week. Sunshine near 100 today. Heat index near 105. Extreme heat warning. That's in effect until Wednesday evening. Tonight, clear 80. Tuesday, Wednesday, sunny, low 100s. Heat index 105 to 110. I'm meteorologist Ray Stajic.
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0: I got Alien Ant Farm. I got Motley Crue. I got Metallica. I got Queens of the Stone Age all coming up too, man. It's everything that rocks. 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

out on the road with the Foo Fighters as we speak, and from what I've been hearing, kicking their ass nightly. Queens of the Stone Age, man. It's Big Dog 97.9.

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you know that today is National Lazy Day? Yeah. Monday, August 10th. Today is National Lazy Day. So go ahead and do something lazy. It's also National S'mores Day. Don't be lazy on the s'mores, man. You want that perfect mix, the ratio of chocolate to marshmallow on the graham cracker. No time to skimp and be lazy on that. It's Big Dog 97.9.

0: you know, I saw somebody post on their social today, the best drum intro ever. And that's such a hard question to answer. There's so many great drum intros. And I immediately went to Rock and Roll by Led Zeppelin. Instantly recognizable, right? How about Ozzy Osbourne, Over the Mountain? I mean, that's like, you hear that, you know what's coming. I'm going to play that song coming up next. All right, it's Big Dog 97.9.
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8: Staying in a literal doghouse would have been smarter than this.
9: Uh-oh.
8: 44-year-old Florida man facing charges after cops say he broke into a vacant house because he didn't want to go home to his angry wife.
9: He just knew it would be bad.
8: I'm going to break into a home.
9: I'd rather break and enter.
8: Okay. Police in Florida, Davenport, Florida, got a call on June 9th from a homeowner's neighborhood who was watching the house while they were away. The neighbor said they saw lights turn on and off the inside. So the cops showed up to check it out.
9: Yeah.
8: They found a guy making dinner.
9: What? He took groceries with him?
8: Yes. He had also just finished filling up the tub for a nice warm bath.
9: It's vacant, but there just was nobody home. It's probably not, like, for sale or something. Yeah, there's still a stocked house.
8: He's having a bath. He admitted he didn't have permission to be there, and he did not know the owners.
9: And
8: he just didn't want to go home because he and his wife had a really bad fight.
9: Yeah.
8: And he'd been there, apparently, for 4 days.
9: Oh, my God. What's he going to do when these people show up? That's in the tub.
8: Yeah. No, that's going to say.
9: How freaked out would you be if you got home and there's just a guy in your taking a bubble bath in your bathroom?
8: Out.
9: Oh, my God. It freaked me out.
8: Yeah. He's facing multiple charges, including felony charge for unarmed burglary. No word on whether his wife bailed him out.
9: Oh, I bet not.
8: And how angry she is now.
9: I think maybe, I don't advocate for divorce, but I think 4 days, you know, I think you just want to be separated at least. I don't think you want to go home ever again. Just get your own place, you dumbass.
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18: Hot and dangerously hot weather this week. Sunshine near 100 today. Heat index near 105. Extreme heat warning. That's in effect until Wednesday evening. Tonight, clear 80. Tuesday, Wednesday, sunny, low 100s. Heat index 105 to 110. I'm meteorologist Ray Stajic.
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0: Well, if you've got a couple extra bucks in your pocket, maybe check out the new Foo Fighters EP. Another live charity EP was released on Friday through Bandcamp. It's called Foo Fighters Are Playing Where Volume 2. And it's got 6 songs on this record, and some of them were taken from the Foo Fighters when they played in New York City April 20th, and some of them from Sayreville, New Jersey on May 2nd. Dude, it's Big Dog 97.9.
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I can get you concert tickets, not done dirt cheap, done for free. 420 hookup today is a pair of three-day passes for Rocklahoma. I don't know if you heard that right. Hello? A pair of three-day passes for Rocklahoma. 420 right here on Big Dog 97.9.

I don't understand this meme that's been floating around saying breaking news that that Anthony Kiedis claims he's never been to California. That's just dumb, right? Stupid. They're from Los Angeles. It's Big Dog 97.9 with the Red Hots.

0: like witches at black masses. By the way, kudos to Geezer Butler for rhyming masses with masses. That's kind of cool. I'm going to play that song coming up next. It's Sabbath on the way with Big Dog 97.9.
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19: Extreme heat warning through 8 p.m. on Wednesday, with the nighttime lows having a hard time getting under 80. Afternoon highs near the century mark. All precautions. Certainly find some air conditioning. Stay hydrated if you can. Try to stay out of that hot sun. Mainly clear skies near 80 at sunrise. Sunshine ahead Tuesday, a high of 100. Heat indices to 107. I'm meteorologist Mark Thibodeau.
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hey, man, time for the 420 hookup, right? And all this week, I've got tickets for Rocklahoma, a pair of three-day passes for Rocklahoma. And today, we're going to go with the word weekend, W-E-E-K-E-N-D, because, you know, it's not a bad weekend, Rocklahoma, right? Text weekend to 417-659-9797. Good luck with that, man. It's Pick Dog 97.9.

Yeah, I still don't know how I feel about Twisted Sister calling it a Twisted Sister tour with JJ and Eddie Ojeda. So you do have two original members, and then everybody else is filling in, you know, like Sebastian Bach. Sure, he'll be a great singer for the band. And I guess you could say this much. You know they're going to be playing live without any backing tracks. Is that how it's got to be now? We either have to accept that there's backing tracks or that there's somebody that's not in the band that can sing. It's just, what? I'll play some Twisted Sister coming up. It's Big Talk 97.9.

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Right in the middle of a six-pack powered by our friends at Good Day Dispensary. Kick back, relax, and let the good people at Good Day bring the goods directly to you. They got a place in Joplin. They got more coming soon. It's Big Dog 97.9.

0: Well, that's how you kill off a six-pack. You wrap it up with Live Eye Alone. 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I got some Puddle of Mud, Audio Slave, STP coming up next. Hang out.
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3: Yes, sir, he is. What are you going to do with $1,000, Luke?
4: I'm going to blow it on scratchers ticket.
2: There you go. And who knows how much that could turn into? Zero?
4: Who knows?
2: Or a million? Could be anything. Exactly. All right, best of luck to you. Here are the rules.
5: 10 questions in 60 seconds. If you answer all 10 correctly in 60 seconds, we'll give you that $1,000. Now, any point you're not sure about a question, you can say pass. We'll come back to it if there's enough time. And whatever the first answer is that you give us, that is the official answer we do have to take.
2: All right, buddy, are you ready?
4: Yep.
2: Let's do it. Your $1,000 minute starts in 3, 2, 1. What is the opposite of hot?
4: Cold.
2: What reality show do you think you'd be the best fit for?
4: Survivor.
2: What is the relationship between Luke and Leia in Star Wars?
4: Twin brother and sister.
2: What is the word opposite of connect?
4: Disconnect.
2: Whose heart beats faster, women's or men's?
4: Women's.
2: What is the 20th letter of the alphabet?
4: B.
2: What musical term describes playing notes in short, detached manner? Legato, staccato, or crescendo?
4: Staccato.
2: What astrological sign is symbolized by the fish?
4: Pisces.
2: How many flowers are in the design on the inside of an Oreo cookie?
4: Three.
5: Buzzer, guys.
2: Okay.
5: We got through 9.
2: Yeah. And you were doing really well. Let's recap some stuff here real quick.
5: And you only missed one.
2: Is that it?
5: That is it.
2: Whoa.
5: He nailed everything else. How many flowers are in the design on the side of an Oreo cookie? It is 12.
4: Well, goodness. No idea.
2: I never inspect them closely. I just eat
4: them.
2: Yeah, exactly.
5: I didn't even know there were flowers on them.
4: You got me there, too.
5: Yeah.
2: I wouldn't have known either.
5: But I guess there are.
2: Yeah, there's little design on it, but I never thought about it being flowers. That's what it is, guys. Flowers.
5: 12 flowers.
2: Dang, now Luke. Now we know. You gave it a great run this morning. Unfortunately, no $1,000. Still got a cool prize coming your way, though.
5: Got you one of those Big Dog 97.9 Bite Me Kick-Ass Koozies.
4: All right.
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9: Extreme heat warning through 8 p.m. on Wednesday, with nighttime lows having a hard time getting under 80. Afternoon highs near the century mark. All precautions. Certainly find some air conditioning. Stay hydrated if you can. Try to stay out of that hot sun. Mainly clear skies near 80 at sunrise. Sunshine ahead Tuesday, a high of 100. Heat indices to 107. I'm meteorologist Mark Thibodeau.
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Wednesday night. On Wednesday night, I want you to find yourself somewhere very dark and secluded. Like a good spot where you would go to make out with a chick in your car. And you watch the meteor shower. Wednesday night, you'll be able to see about 100 meteors per hour, and some of them will be different colors. It'll be like a rainbow meteor shower. No kidding. So maybe get yourself a nice little bag of something, a designated driver, and enjoy the show, man. It's Priest on Big Dog 97.9.

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3: Dude, it's Maze. I got to split. Thanks for hanging out with me. Yeah, Woody's show is coming up next. So have a great night. Live your best life. You deserve that. I'll leave you with a couple of haircuts, and I'll talk to you tomorrow on Big Dog 97.9.

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2: The boy doesn't want to have sex.
3: But yeah, here. You got to put your mouth on.
4: Okay, that is quite impressive. Quite impressive.
5: Look at that.
3: Oh, that's lovely.
2: I know.
0: What we've been saying.
2: I know.
0: The Woody Show.
3: All right, well, cheers and jeers. Cheers. I'm so happy. We survived the last Sunday without football until February.
5: Oh, you guys are real heroes.
3: So, yeah.
6: We survived. Lived.
3: Yeah, I'm always excited for football season. This is the most excited I feel like I've been even in the last handful of years. I don't know what it is about this year.
7: Let's be quite clear. Your team's not going to be awesome.
3: No, I don't think, but I just have football back.
7: Ah,
5: just back. The whole vibe.
3: Yeah, I'm excited for my team to have a new coach and to see kind of where that goes. And there's some players I'm interested to see. It's a brand new day for the Steelers organization. You know, Mike Tomlin was great for while he was great. You know what I mean? But it's nice for a change. So that's why I'm excited to see what that is. But yeah, just football being back.
5: Wait a second. This just gave me a thought. Is that basically the same as like basic bitch girl being like, I'm excited for fall? Guys are like, I'm just excited for football season.
7: That's not wrong.
3: No, I mean, it's equivalent.
5: It's I just wanted to adjacent. See if there was any similarity. Like,
7: you get to wear all your jerseys.
5: Fall, yes.
7: Yeah.
5: Oh.
7: Yeah.
5: You wear all jerseys. My scarf, your jersey.
7: Yeah. Take photos of tags.
3: Yeah. I'm saying, like, as a person who doesn't have a lot of hobbies, like up until I started the whole flying thing, like, I like to watch football games and hockey games. Yeah. And that was pretty much it. That was it. So I'm doing the flying thing, fine. But like, now it's like there's something else to add into the mix.
5: Nice.
6: Two things, yeah.
3: And it's chill. You know, like it's more, like I know baseball, right? Like there's something about it's like, is it summer and like just laying on the couch and kind of zoning out like while the window's open, there's a summer breeze and
5: you're watching
3: a baseball game, kind of dozing in and out of it or whatever. You know, that to me is more like a feeling.
6: It feels normal for you.
3: Yeah, there's a feeling attached to it. That I think is part of the addiction.
5: I get that.
8: Yeah.
3: Right?
8: Do you have any games on the calendar yet? I know you were trying to figure that out.
3: No. There's only like a two or three weekends where the Steelers and the Penguins are in town the same weekend. And my son and I always do like a super sports weekend, go to one and then go to the other. See both teams in one weekend. I think I'm definitely going to go see the Penguins in Denver because then they play Friday night in Denver and a Saturday night in Vegas. And I think I'm going to do both, but I'm going to fly to both.
7: I'm not saying you can do
5: hell
7: both.
5: Yeah.
3: Yeah,
5: the freedom.
7: Less than 2 hours,
3: which
7: right?
3: Which would be super cool. So anyway, cheers to we survived the last Sunday.
7: Survived.
6: Made it.
3: Well, dude, I mean, between World Cup, baseball, you know, like
8: it's been just, mad dry.
3: Just boring. It's stuff I don't care about.
5: Yeah.
3: So yeah, now we're back to football every Sunday through February. Cheers goes to, what's this broad's name? Martha Stewart. Reeves.
9: Martha Reeves.
5: Oh.
3: Whatever. She was like that old timey singer, you know.
5: And the Vandellas.
3: Like Motown, whatever. And you remember they did the, it was the first game for the new Women's Professional Baseball League. And she sucked. Like her anthem sucked.
7: I've been hearing commercials for that. And they said, they said we couldn't play baseball. We just said no one would show up to watch you.
3: All right. So anyway, but her anthem was atrocious. One of the worst anthems, right?
5: It was pretty bad.
8: Not good.
3: And she is my jeer because, dude, come on. You sucked. You were terrible. She's blaming the other two girls, the two backup singers.
5: No, come on.
3: Oh, yeah, dude.
5: They did.
3: She's saying
5: they were fighting for their lives.
3: That they were out of tune.
7: Menace.
3: It's, her whole thing is, like, she sounds like a dying animal.
5: Yeah.
3: The other two women, if it was just them, it would have sounded fine.
7: Women hate on women.
5: That's messed up.
8: Yeah. Yep. So, they stay hating.
3: So anyway, she goes on TV. She's from Detroit. So she's on a Detroit television station, and she is talking to the guy. And listen to what she says.
10: I didn't do that. Those girls were singing. Didn't it was their fault. They were off key. They were trying to make some money.
11: Oh, what did you think about after that performance when you were walking off the field?
10: I didn't cry. I was glad and proud of me that I held my composure. I'm happy. Yeah. I didn't take the mic and hit that girl.
3: Oh,
5: damn.
6: What a bitch.
3: Bitch. Yeah. You sucked.
8: You're wild.
3: You sucked,
8: girl.
5: There is nobody in her life that will tell her the truth.
3: Yeah.
11: But you're thinking about it. You're thinking about it.
10: That's right. Listen, I dance in the street.
11: You want to do a redo of it?
3: Okay. Before we get to her redo.
8: Ooh, I like that.
3: What?
8: Redo.
3: Yeah. Before we get to the redo. And we can see, because now these two other women aren't there. It's just her with her anthem. Yeah. We'll see. Add this to my list of pet peeves, you guys. I think we're on like 9,000. When people think that because they're from a certain city or town or whatever, that they are all of a sudden a certain way.
7: Oh.
3: You know, like, I'm from Detroit. I'm from Detroit. Like, bitch, there's plenty of people from Detroit who are, I'm sure, like, super big pussies or super big things that aren't, like, stereotypical Detroit. And you know what I mean?
7: Shout out to her for name-checking her song from 60 years ago.
5: Well, that's what I'm saying. Yeah, nice job.
7: But I hear that literally every day. With every day.
3: Yeah, I'm from... I'd like to see you try to hear. I'm from... Like, okay. Dude, just because you're from whatever city, mm-hmm. I don't care what city, town, country, whatever you want to say, that, and then therefore we are X, Y, Z. No, you're not.
7: No, you're not. And by the way, your town or city is not that hard. I've walked literally, from Oakland to Detroit, from Compton to Queens. Yep. I've been in the worst neighborhoods in every part, and it's not that bad.
5: But is the opposite true? Like, I'm from Kansas, so we're pretty polite and non-confrontational.
7: That's also true.
1: I feel sick. I got diarrhea. My mouth is dry.
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14: Extreme heat warning through 8 p.m. on Wednesday, with nighttime lows having a hard time getting under 80. Afternoon highs near the century mark. All precautions. Certainly find some air conditioning. Stay hydrated if you can. Try to stay out of that hot sun. Mainly clear skies near 80 at sunrise. Sunshine ahead Tuesday, a high of 100. Heat indices to 107. I'm meteorologist Mark Thibodeau.
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0: It is the Woody Show. 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Four States, what's up?
1: Yeah.
0: Thank you for being here and checking out the show. Be a part of things. 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Text all your info. If there's maybe something or someone you'd like to have us mention, you could text that over as well. 22987. 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
1: Yes.
0: Now, the recap of where this money that he wants to discuss, where this money came from, is from his lawsuit.
2: Which I won. Mm-hmm. Yeah, so if you recall, I was going to run for city council. I hired a company to gather signatures. They failed, and they failed in a manner in which I believed broke the contract that I signed for their services. They, upon failing, first offered me a small, like $3,000 back, and then they took that offer back just out of nowhere.
3: Out of the total of how much did you end up?
2: Out of about almost $16,000.
0: Right. It was a lot of money.
2: Not a little bit of money. However, so they offered me a refund. Then they took it back when I said, give me the refund. Right. So I said, well, we're going to court. We went to court. I prevailed, which is, again, parentheses, lawsuits pay. Please sue people if you want free money.
4: Oh, God.
2: But when I won this lawsuit, technically $15,978.18, I told people at the start, like, win or lose, I had already spent that money, essentially. Like, I planned on them getting that money. They just gave me a bad result. So if I win or lose, I'm not like gonna, it's not gonna kill me either way. So now, and they
4: you budgeted for that loss.
2: Right. But they sent me the check. The check cleared.
4: Hell yeah.
1: Wow.
2: So now I have, I'll call it $16,000 sitting.
1: Red.
2: And I said, you know what I'd love more than anything is giving money to Woody Show listeners.
1: Yeah.
2: But I'm not like,
0: I don't understand why he wants to give the money away. I mean, it's cool.
4: Yeah, it's a good bit.
0: It's cool.
2: Let it be for a productive purpose.
1: Mm.
2: Let it be for something that is good for you, good for me, that produces something for the world.
4: He's a venture capitalist.
2: Right.
0: Are you independently wealthy? Like, could you not use that money for, I don't know, like rent?
2: Expenses. And, yeah, it could be for
0: expenses.
2: I could, you know, retire a month early or whatever. Yeah. You know? Or if you invest it properly, you could retire. That's by the time you retire, that's you know, like half a year's worth of expenses.
1: Yeah.
2: But I say, you know, it's much more fun is to go out there like Mark Cuban or Mr. Wonderful or
4: Barbara Corcoran.
2: I want to hear your pitches, people. Now, these are not just pitches like, hey, you should go take a cruise around the world. No, give me something that you can provide or you can facilitate with any or part of that $16,000 that would be interesting, fun,
3: beneficial
2: for you, me, or somebody else even.
0: I saw there was like some organization, they just put up, I want to say it's $150 million. They're looking for three good ideas to bring back the city of San Francisco.
4: Oh, that'd be nice.
3: Good luck. Okay.
0: And so they have these ideas out there, and then each $50 million quote winner, that money goes toward implementing their idea.
4: Yeah, I think CBS is on something. We can do it for free.
2: Right, yeah. Fire everyone in charge.
3: Yeah.
2: You've already spent billions, and you've gotten worse. So
3: stop allowing all this trash.
0: But I mean, it's same type of concept, though, where you're putting it out there, saying, "Okay, like, let me hear your ideas."
2: Right, and not just like
0: something that would be
2: not just, you know, hey, fly to Dubai, which again I think was fun and cool, but that's like not something.
0: Like, give me an example.
2: So let's
0: say you can't now write in with this one and expect to get the money, but just, you know.
2: So let's say you
0: simple.
2: Have a product. Here would be A+ example. You have some new product or technology that you think would make cartnarks way more interesting, like Segway vehicle that's like super fast and cart shaped, or you could design one and fabricate one for me that's like would like allow me to zip around, you know, parking lots in an interesting manner. Like, that would be like the next level. That's A++.
4: Give me 10 grand and I'll introduce you to Sydney Sweeney.
2: That's the problem with introducing Sydney Sweeney is that. I might have that.
0: He wouldn't be able to hide his boner.
4: Right.
0: There's not enough books.
2: And also, let's not forget that Scooter Braun, who she's dating, is a billionaire. And
4: it's tough to compete with that with your 16 grand.
0: But once you tell her that you have a Cybertruck, though.
3: That changes everything.
2: But Gina, that's on the right track because it's something that person can specifically provide.
0: Yeah.
4: Which has a benefit. Can.
2: Right, yeah. Exactly. And this, again, so those are like A+ ideas. Mm-hmm. Lower ideas would be, hey, I'm hot and I need my rent paid.
0: On the text, somebody says, how about some cash toward my classroom? Broke special ed teacher here.
2: Yeah, okay. I'm not going to, again, no sob stories. I don't think we say that enough on the show, and we're pretty good about it, but please, for any contest, any giveaway, anything we're doing, we will not listen to your sob story. It sucks and it's boring.
0: It's not the way it works.
2: Yeah.
1: Yeah.
4: It's boring.
1: And people go hard automatically for anything.
2: You know what, Menace? I think you're right, because anytime we have like the tiniest giveaway, it's
1: the dumbest stuff.
2: Oh, my
1: too.
2: Son hasn't blah blah blah. Yeah. It's preloaded. It's locked and loaded. So that's why I never. It's boring. It's unuseful.
0: So I'm writing back no.
2: Yeah.
0: I just want to make sure before. I mean, it's your money. Yeah, it's your money. You're the one in charge here.
2: And also,
0: so.
2: And by the way, yeah, like make that's sure, not yeah. productive and interesting for me.
1: Yeah.
2: You know,
1: we'll have like a gift card for a yogurt shop, and then it goes into like
2: how, oh my, I've never, I can't play it. Yeah, what's yogurt?
3: I used to have yogurt with grandma.
1: Yeah, and grandma's cancer.
2: So again, and by the way, when you watch Shark Tank, how many people are like, well, you know, when my foot fell off last year, No, it's like I have something that's useful and productive. Yeah. For you and for everyone else.
0: How do people submit their ideas?
2: Well, to the text is good, but somebody recently who made a very stupid decision to not let me look at the text anymore. So I can't even see that.
0: You said, right?
4: You did give him the opportunity to get back
2: you.
4: On.
2: I told you I'd take it. Am I back on?
0: Huh?
2: Am I back on?
0: No, that's not the way you said you didn't care.
4: Yeah.
2: I said, I would take it. Okay, I'm not. My login does not work. So okay, so
0: Sammy,
2: the text is fine. You know,
0: whoever that person is, like, just
5: I already actually sent it for you, Seabass. Actually, last week.
0: Okay. Oh, you did.
5: Yeah, when we talked about this, so I sent it, but I haven't heard back. But I'll get on it.
2: So if the text is fine, because we can go back and look in that at that afterward.
0: Okay.
2: Or email at thewoodyshow.com. Those are two good things. If you got a pitch for something, not just like gimme, but like. This is how we can. I
0: like
2: can
0: your
2: do
0: example
2: this.
0: Of like, you know, like a way to level up a carton arc,
2: right?
4: Yeah.
0: Or concept or
2: right? Yeah, yeah, yeah. But not just like, hey, but yeah, not just like, oh, you should fly to Japan. Like something I can, something you can facilitate. Even something like what Gina said. I have access to blah blah blah blah blah. Mm-hmm. I can help you get do. This would be a finder's fee, or you know something like that. So think along, and the options are limitless. And I'm willing to spend any of
0: it. Is there like some kind of incentive? Like if they do come up with say some type of thing for carton arcs. Where, yes, okay, the money is used to do whatever that is, but then there's like a...
2: Oh, always a finder. Yeah, definitely
4: a little consultant fee.
2: Absolutely. Finder's fee, consultant fee.
0: But there's like a little bit of money in it for
2: them. Hey, my cousin does blah, blah, blah. I could help you with this and that.
1: We got a text saying throw a boxing match with Morgan. I like that.
2: That's not a bad idea, but that's more of a pitch for Woody than for me. Like for the show, it'd be fun.
3: So this is one of those things, you'll know it when you see it.
2: Right, right. I'm not saying this is definitely going to happen. I'm just saying if the right idea is out there, I'll definitely jump on it. Because, again, I have this essentially free money as far as I'm concerned.
0: Seabass is Shark Tank.
4: Yeah.
0: Right. So send us a text if you got an idea along those lines, that you think Seabass might entertain. You can text it over to 22987. You can also send your ideas through the email@thewoodyshow.com.
2: Take your time. Think hard.
0: Mm-hmm. Yeah. I mean, do you have any kind of like, how long do you want to leave this open for suggestions?
2: A couple weeks.
0: A couple weeks. All right.
2: Let podcast people catch up.
0: Okay.
2: Cool.
0: All right. So again, over to 22987. We'll keep, seeding it out there and reminding everybody. 22987, your ideas on the text, or send the email. Yeah. Address again is email@thewoodyshow.com. And we'll see where it goes. Yeah. How about, fund my honeymoon to Japan. Yeah. And you can be our tour guide.
2: Right. What a good one.
6: You get to go.
3: For you.
2: And I get to pay them money to have fun when they're married.
5: Good idea. Fifth wheel.
1: I like that.
7: I got so wasted that the next morning
8: I woke up naked on the hotel floor. More Woody Show.

0: Greg is one of the smartest people I know, and
1: for certain things, one of the dumbest people I know.
2: Really dumb.
3: Am I going crazy? Am I that dumb? Yes.
0: I don't have that other side, like where you're really smart.
4: I think you're being too generous.
5: The Woody Show.
0: All right, welcome back, everybody.
4: Hi.
0: It is the Woody Show. Thank you, by the way, for all the nice words about the award. I got an award.
6: You sure did.
7: A major award.
0: The first actual industry award. I don't count. Like I there was like somebody said, oh well, you got for like, no, that's like getting the world's best dad mug.
8: Internal company award.
0: I'm talking about like an industry award
6: recognized by your peers.
0: Yeah, where it's outside of your own home. Everybody gets world's best mom and stuff like that. But I won this award and it was very nice. You know, it was also very interesting. And Menace, you've been to this event before. Mm-hmm. Seabass, you've been to this event before. Sometimes it's good to get out of your own environment. I think it's good. It's healthy. It's a really good eye opener because, man, you hang around here for 5 minutes, you see how nobody cares. You know, Jeff, this was your first experience at this event altogether. But like, also, wasn't it interesting how much respect?
7: Yeah.
6: What
0: this show gets?
7: Yeah.
0: In the industry, among like all the people who run programming for every other major radio company in the country and other people who do this job and like all these other morning show hosts across the country and people who do this stuff, agents, consultants, mm-hmm. everything else. This show is a big deal everywhere but here. Yeah. in our own building. Like we don't get the world's best dad mug, you know?
7: and they weren't like glazing because they were citing very specific things.
6: Yeah.
7: Specific
6: they listen.
7: Bits. Yeah. They, I mean, they really check in and it was very genuine.
0: It was nice.
7: Fake.
0: Mm-hmm. It was so nice.
7: Yeah.
0: It really was. Oh, and, you know, I'm not a person, I don't take compliments very well, easily. Yeah. They make me uncomfortable. And then, you know, the award thing was weird. I didn't know what to do or say, but I just kind of, you know, I said what was on my heart, you guys.
6: Oh, you did. Wow. Into your truth.
9: I like how you shouted out all the program directors that through your career.
6: Yeah.
9: I thought that was nice.
0: In chronological order.
9: Yeah, yeah.
0: Yeah. It was just like, because there's this small handful of people, I would say, you know, there's plenty of people who have been cool, but the people who are like really, you know, significant.
9: Yep. Mm-hmm. Instrumental.
0: Instrumental in the influence that they had, not just on me, but who like maybe gave me a break or whatever. So mm-hmm. It was very nice. It was very nice. It's easy to get caught up of what happens around here. We told you about like how, man, we could have incredible ratings or whatever, big events, and there's tons of people there. And there's not a mention of it. There's not a whisper of it. In fact, when it came to more recently, there was like some really great ratings and blah, blah, blah, blah, blah. There was no mention of it whatsoever because they didn't want to hurt the feelings of the other hosts.
6: I've never heard of anything
9: like that.
0: In the building. No, because I tell you what, if it was one of these other hosts that they were mentioning to me, who they had gotten those ratings, they wouldn't care about like, oh, well, maybe
9: company-wide newsletter.
0: Yeah,
6: there'd be a balloon arch. Right.
0: The balloon arch thing that we always make fun of and that we joke about is a real thing.
9: Yeah. Oh, yeah.
0: Like it's not like we're just being silly and saying, oh, they probably have a balloon arch in a parade. No, there really was a balloon arch.
9: Actual legal balloon arch.
0: For one of the other hosts' birthdays. They make a big deal about when it's their birthday.
9: It wasn't even a milestone.
10: And when we say parade, that's not a joke either. They buy them a bus to be in a parade.
0: Oh, that's right.
7: I've had to be in those parades.
0: Yeah, you're right.
7: I've had to be in those parades.
0: So there you go. Totally true.
10: They will wrap a bus with this person's face. And again, this is not a bad person.
0: They sent out an email to everybody in the building to remind everyone that it was a certain host's birthday and to make sure that they wish them a happy birthday. I'm like, Jesus Christ, what's going on here?
10: And again, we don't blame that person.
6: But, no, because what if they did that for you? You wouldn't even show up that day.
9: If they had a balloon arch for you, you would hate it.
0: No, but like, it's more
10: effort.
0: It's more the compare and contrast to like, you know, how things happen in your own building compared to outside of this building. Yeah. I guess the point is it was very nice.
6: Yeah.
0: Mm-hmm. It was cool. And a lot of nice people like on the Instagram leaving nice comments and things like that. Voicemails.
11: Hi. Sorry, it's way too early to do that. Hi, Woody Show. The reason I'm calling is because I saw that Woody won the Kid Craddock Award? Kitty Craddock? That award. Congratulations, Woody, on the Kid Craddock Award. I'm so happy for you. It's well-deserved. I think you are awesome. I love your show. The radio show is great. I'm in Kansas City now, so it's not something that's played on our airwaves, but I still listen to you guys on iHeartRadio. I hope you guys come back to Kansas City. But yeah, I just want to let you guys know that I was so proud of you guys. Congratulations, Woody and Greg. Me love, you are my forever favorite. Hey. Gina, I wish we were friends. Menace, you're good, little buddy. Danny, awesome. Morgan, I like you now even more now that you've been open with us and vulnerable. And Seabass, you keep on being that Summer's Eve for the group, okay? So, yeah, I love you all. I got to go in. Until next time, bye.
0: All right, bye.
6: Bye.
0: Bye.
6: Bye.
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0: 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It is the Woody Show. You know, we got you. But in the morning, they got a chance to win $1,000 at 710. Chris Purple Haze and Bobby here on Big Dog 97.9, getting you set up with that cash.
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0: We don't need to know what you do with it. 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
2: Woody Show. All right, back to school week, and we're looking for teachers who say F that kid, or parents, or the district that you're working for, or whatever. We've given an open mic to many people, but with back to school happening, this is an opportunity for teachers to hit us up and let us know, you know, like you can just open up and vent to us. So, like, same deal on our after hours voicemail, 877-44-WOODY. If you would like to just send us a text, like, everybody, I think every teacher that I've ever met, man, they love to complain about, like, the certain kids students. And the parents.
3: There's a lot to complain about.
2: Yeah. I've heard a lot over the years. Yeah, and some really good stories. Like, dude, I can't believe that actually, man, I would have been in trouble at school, sure.
4: Yeah.
2: But I would have been destroyed at home.
3: Yeah.
2: I wouldn't have my parents coming down to the school
5: to back you
2: to
5: up.
2: Yell at the teachers.
3: That's the thing.
2: For yelling at me because I did something that it's I wasn't supposed to do.
3: Yep.
2: Yeah. So again, if you got a good thing that you're a good story, you could be anonymous, but just hit us up on the text. Just say, you know, call me, text me, and then we'll get back to you. But that'll be coming up a little bit later on in the week. Phones here, they're open. Same number, 877-44-WOODY. You can send us a text over to 22987. More Woody Show next. Hang on. Now, this is different. I don't know if it's his obsession with car racing now that he treats even restaurants as pit stops.
4: Totally.
6: One time I went out to eat with you, Menace. 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
3: Yeah.
6: And I'm like, I guess we're done.
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